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0: 3-4-2 traffic, it's going to be eastbound 32 miles over 20.
1: Go ahead.
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0: West Delegate, Adam 4,

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0: Pascal, Eastbound 22 Mile Post 20. Gonna be one going up Blue Mini Cooper with Kansas 1020. It's unknown swimming and on our 1021. People behind there. People no further. 7207.
1: Bill Burton, 4824, South 7th Street, ladder 1022, payback 8. Ladder tender 571, fire channel 812, fire alarm indication, 42,395, West Peters Drive, ladder tender 571, fire channel 812.

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K-Deck 8. Park problem. Central Avenue and Roosevelt Street. Engine 1. K-Deck 8. Ladder tender 376. K-Deck 7. Altered level of consciousness. 36. East Del Park Drive. Ladder tender 376. K-Deck 7. Engine 372. K-Deck 7. 962. Hermosa Drive and Mill Avenue. Engine 372. K-Deck 7.

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1: 1344, thank you, 1029, call boy 41431. It's 2 of 27 on 2014. Vehicle make a Paul Olson Lincoln out of Indianapolis at 7 Lewis.

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Engine 273, page 7, 962, US 60 at South McClintock Drive, eastbound, east of. Engine 273, page 7.

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East Elk Park Drive. 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Page S7.

home at a 273, Kate at 7, 962, US 50 at South Nicholas Hot Drive eastbound east of, met at 273, Kate at 7. Special call SC 21, Kate at 9, Caesar, 3710, West Dunbar Drive, SC 21, Kate at 9.

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244, KDEC 9. Difficulty breathing. 5821, West McDowell Road. Heavy rescue tender 44, KDEC 9.

0: 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Page at 7. Difficulty breathing. 2160. Deep State Fine Road. Ladder tender 273. Page at 7. Special call rescue 22. Page at 8. Still person. 4211. South.
1: 13-39. I'm gonna divert for a possible 964 off left just before Quintock. I'm on a 60.
2: Amber, is it a gray KS 40 or black Hyundai sedan? Maybe?
1: 10-4.
2: It's a 961 Eastbound, you have 60 at 174. It's off left. They are stating their vehicles appear to be drivable.
1: 10-4, I'll take it.
2: Amber, touch for them.

0: Hurricane 1329. I'm going to attempt a handbrake. Their vehicle is drivable. If you can get some off-road.
1: 3, K-Deck 8. Altered level of consciousness. 4019.
0: 43,
1: K-Deck 8.

0: Four blocking westbound 202, mile plus one. Black Super sedan, a dark sedan, and a dark sedan. Blocking the right. Right lane, this is the right side. Most blocked, out of the vehicles. Additional thing, a gray 725 Super Outback versus two other unknown vehicles. One vehicle has heavy damage and is leaking the fuel fluid. 17, bring that.
1: 1865, East Broadway Road. Engine 371. 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

0: 1342 through Parsley Block in the right lane. You can exit from 32nd Street westbound 202 to the northbound 51 main line. It is going to be 761. Ocean 1349, negative 1029 volts. First is going to be 1 of 27, total 1799 along Toronto Gilbert. Second will be out of Ohio, showing 10 of 28, 2023 Kia out of Ravenna, Ohio at 721.
1: Washington Street, Jeff B 29, KDEC 8.

Special call rescue 62. K-Deck 9. Allergic reaction. 3307. South 82nd Lane. Rescue 62. K-Deck 9.

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2: 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K-9.
0: 1348, K-Tega 961, that's going to be southbound 347 at 186.
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0: 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Can I get a 926 notice for both my involved vehicles? 1349 10-4, can one take those?
1: Log 19 and Rescue 19. K-Deck 8. Just came. 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

0: 2, copy 1038 Frank, TF 51, subject on your collision westbound 202 at 1.
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1: 3-4-2-0, we're walking over, Thomas. I've been no longer blocking off at Thomas, 8-1 hours.

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Yeah, they've got one that was blocking HOV and one right above McDowell.

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1: Traffic westbound 223.
0: 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Jet 328.
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0: 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Were you able to get them off right, or are you still off left?
1: Ocean 1349, we're off right just before.
0: 10-4. Finally got a 926 started. It's going to be Apache Sands at 18 steps.

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0: No. Yeah, very much.

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Altered level of consciousness. 3256. West Maiden Street. 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

0: 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Okay, that's 9.
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Southbound 101 at 45, Southbound 101 at 45. It's going to be a dark gray Rivian. MTAG of Victor George Adam 207 out of an unknown state. Ran RP off the road, now weaving in and out of lanes. Last seen in number 3 lane up and further 18-25 hours.

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K-Deck 9. That's all. 7139. West Willis Dyer Drive. Rescue 25. K-Deck 9. Special call Maricopa 171. K-Deck 9. Silverton. 295. East Van Buren Street. Maricopa 171. K-Deck 9.

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0: 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Copy one plate. David Robert Adam George Union Paul on a black Tesla, and there's a silver, looks like Kia up ahead of it.
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0: 122, K-Deck 8, Silverton, 436, East Pecan Road, Engine 22.
1: 13 from traffic, 6181.
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0: 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I tried it with zero and an ocean, if we can confirm that at 1838.
1: David, Adam, or Robert, zero.
0: My apologies, I missed the David. I'll try again, 1838.

0: southbound, turn lane.
1: Copy, southbound, turn lane, add 18, turn
2: lane. Left main, 3014, south 101st lane, engine 62, KF9.

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1: 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Page 7. Injured person. 960. East University Drive. Ladder 10376. Page 7.

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K-Deck 8. Abdominal pain. 5102 East Garrison Street. Rescue 43. K-Deck 8.

0: 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Special call rescue 22, K-Deck 8, Silverton, 436, East Pecan Road, rescue 22, K-Deck 8.
1: Traffic, westbound unit 60 miles, push 189.
0: 10 for 9. Heavy left, 2-10-44. K-Deck 9. Seizure. 60.
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K-Deck 9. 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West McDowell Road. 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

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Paydeck 7. 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AOI. 42494. West Ramirez Drive. Ladder tender 571. Paydeck 7.

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0: 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What's 1143?
1: Ladder 10 to 1. Payback 8. Just pay. 303. North First Avenue.
0: And then 347 will take it.
2: 1342, copy?
0: Yeah, I copy. I'm probably a little bit closer if he wants me to do the blood draw, or if 1144 wants to do Oscar Wood.
1: South Central Avenue. Just 328.
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0: I got another
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Fire channel delayed. Fire alarm indication. 6335, North 16th Street. 1920. Fire channel delayed. Engine 58 and rescue 58. K-deck 9. Overdose. 7906. South 73rd Lane. Engine 58 and rescue 58. K-deck 9.

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1346. Could you be able to check the area for debris west on 68190? Possibly a rolled up carpet in the HOV lane. RP hit it, but no damage, just debris. 1962.

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KDEC 8. Kilberton. 5056. 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KDEC 8.

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0: 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I have two individuals arguing with me over inventorying the vehicle. Can I get a trooper to come to my location?
1: 10-4, all units have traffic until code 4. We have a unit to assist Ocean 1349. We're going to be eastbound 60 at Superstition 3.
0: Ocean 1349, you can release the tone. It's on code 4.
1: Can you resume normal traffic? Is there a unit at record at code 1045?
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0: 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Is that 10-4, copy. Yeah, 9-2-5.
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0: Northgate, eastbound 22249. Again, eastbound 22249 is going to be a red Toyota RAV4, Arizona 1028 of 1 Mary Adams, 4 Paul 0. No lights on, unable to maintain lane. Nothing further. 19 of 2.
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Engine 22, K-Duck 8.

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K-Deck 8. Kilberton. 4101. East McDowell Road. SP-29. K-Deck 8.

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It's nice to be here.

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0: 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Still person. 44.
1: 1. Page at 7. Stop. Page 45 and off 9 with a certain effort.

Heavy left speed tender 8 and left speed 908. K-deck 8. Difficulty breathing. 1880. East Van Buren Street. Heavy left speed tender 8 and left speed 908. K-deck 8.

0: traffic, westbound 60-181. Edward Robert Adams, 927.
1: 10-4, Hatch, Ranger Team.
2: South Deputy, Battalion 1, 10 Crisis Response 4, KDEC 8, gunshot wound, stage for PD, 15th Street and Van Buren Street, SD8, Engine 8, South Deputy, Battalion 1.
1: 2027, heading east through 964, blocking north on 101054. It's reported as on the off-ramp, a white sedan and a silver SUV blocking the exit. HBTOC is looking at 2014.
2: 39,922, West Stanley Way, ladder 10 to 571, KDEC 7.

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0: 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Difficulty breathing. 98. East Tesla Lane. Meta 288. 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
1: 2029. Are we able to do anything for that code 34 that's east on I-10 to the mouth of 155? Is advising he hit debris and now his vehicle's giving off a code, possible alternator? He's asking for a jump.
2: I can be route to assist.
1: 10-4, thank you, at 23.

is advising eastbound I-10 to the eastbound 60 mainline off right. Going to be off right side of the ramp. Best access will be from 32nd Street at 2017.

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0: 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It's kind of these cities are going to move out of the intersection.
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22, KDEC 8, Silverton, 7606, South 41st Street. Jet 222, KDEC 8,

0: traffic. Westbound 60, 134.
1: Left at 20, 26.

0: 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It's going to be negative 1039 for Frank Frank, Adam 188. Expires 8/27 to 2015, Ford Escape out of Gilbert at 2827.
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Engine 29, KDEC 8, diabetic problem, 3357, East Madison Street, engine 29, KDEC 8.

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Difficulty breathing. 40,085. West Elm Drive. 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

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Page 7. Part problem. 5757. West Chandler Boulevard. Engine 284. 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
1: The 3-2-4-1, we have

Blue Gate, Eastbound at 5188, again, Eastbound at 5188. Here's a white and blue mini truck, both day and night, swerving randomly, braking. Time delay is 8 to go now, nothing further at 2049.

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Page 7. Terminal 4, engine 19, K deck 8. Ladder tender 24, K deck 9. Park problem, 2808, North 43rd Avenue. Ladder tender 24, K deck 9.

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1: Yeah, I'm sorry, copy.
0: Gilbert's asking if you would be able to meet at the Mesa substation off
1: of Dobson baseline. 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
0: 10-4, 21-1.
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K-8.

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Engine 287, KDEC 7.

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0: Circle 34. Westbound 420 tonight.
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1: Central call medic 285. Payback 7. Ball injury. 1633. West on strong way. Medic 285.
2: West traffic. West on US 60 mile push 189.
3: 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It's a blue sedan.

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Engine 342, Tega 7,

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Fall injury, 295, East Van Buren Street. LA-175, K-Deck 9.

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pictures of it. I mean, all four of us were for. 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

0: 7, Tom. State is not associated with this vehicle, but was previously associated to a 2024 Ford Edge. Is that what you're out with?
1: It is 22, boy. I am 107, TSV, Tom.

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Ladder 10 to 20. K-Deck 8. Injured person. 6130. North 7th Street. Ladder 10 to 20. K-Deck 8. Engine 20. K-Deck 8. Kill person. 7350. North 22nd Street. Engine 20. K-Deck 8. Special call rescue 22, K-Deck 8, code 39, East St. Charles Avenue, rescue 22, K-Deck 8.

1940. KF 9. Altered level of consciousness. 2121, North 83rd Avenue. Engine 40. KF 9.

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Page 7. Difficulty Edith. 1815. East of Gemini Drive. Ladder 10373. Page 7. Special call rescue 9. Page 8. Injured person. 6130. North 7th Street. Rescue 9. Page 8.

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Make the fire channel 4. 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Ladder 281. 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

Marshal, call rescue 61. Hey, deck 8. Park problem. 1624, East Campbell Avenue. Yes, 61. Hey, deck 8.

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Special call SC-40, K-9, altered level of consciousness, 2121, North 83rd Avenue, SC-40, K-9.

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Code of 7. Silverton. 912. West Chandler Boulevard. Engine 288. Code of 7.

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1: Are you no longer as visual? Time delay is 2 ago. Nothing further. 2214.

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KDF 9. 952. 65th Avenue and 7th Road. 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KDF 9.

stopped in the center lane, only headlights on at 2217.

Ocean 1349, are you able to send 19 for that code 34 blocking? We're trying to see if Central can send a unit, but we're not getting a response yet. Closest unit.

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K-Deck 8. 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East Jefferson Street. Jet 2-1. 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
1: Just 34th Avenue.
0: 34th Avenue, 10 plus 22, 24.

is code 34 blocking HPTOC is advising there is a 92697 with flashing yellows behind the code 34 blocking at 2226.

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K-8. Animal bite. 115. East Pioneer Street. Rescue 22. K-8.

assistance to that debris. HPTOC is advising westbound number 4 adjacent to the power off ramp. This access is going to be from Sussman at 2227.

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Injured person, 400, West Southern Avenue. ND22, KDEC9. ND284, KDEC7. Third person, 255, South Irene Road. ND284, KDEC7.

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Can you have 19 5 3 53 8 4 to work this, please? I'll probably get the same time as them.

0: talking. We're trying to get into 253 to 1052 to East. He just advised that the driver is asleep behind the wheel at 2233.
1: Oh, 10-4.
0: 13-4-6, 10-4.

0: code 475. So far, with the one call advising, it's going to be a black Kia Cadenza versus other vehicles off left. The RP is off right, but sounds a little out of it, and unsure what vehicle is actually involved. I'm going to go ahead and get fire started for her as well at 2235.
1: Special call rescue 28, KDEC 9, injured person, 400, West Southern Avenue, rescue 28, KDEC 9.

0: Central call ref 23. Hey, deck 8. Ball injury. 230. South 12th Avenue. Yes, 23. Hey, deck 8.
1: Is advising it is partially blocking the right lane adjacent to the McClintock off ramp. Best access is going to be from Rule. Also advising two others west and with a unit, not sure if they're related, at 2236.

7, 962, US 60 at South McClintock Drive, eastbound underpass, NBC 73, KDEX 7.

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1: Off left, there are two more vehicles and an MCSO unit.
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Payback 7.

0: 7273, Kate S7, 962, US 60 at South McClintock Drive westbound west of, engine 273, Kate S7.
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Engine 62, K-Deck 9.

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There's some sort of maintenance vehicle welding down below the canal.

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1: Eastbound towards the 202. I think it's going to be gray 2013. Looks like a facade. They don't have the 1028 yet. Advised it was occupied. Time 2. Well, the description is going to be a white male in his 30s, black sweater with a red on it, green pants, and average build. Vehicle from the victim with a knife. Mesa PD is 1018 to look for the victim now. No further information yet. We are going to have a time delay of 20, nothing further, 2343.

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Ladder Tender 273, Page 7,

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Deck 8. 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East Lakewood Parkway E. Rescue 43. 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

0: 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Rental vehicle at minute 02.
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Alright, so I'll be southbound site on CD lane ramp to the west Pine Tunnel.

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K-9. Abdominal pain. 6830. Red Harbor Road. Engine 58. K-9.

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K-9. Abdominal pain. 6830. West Harbor Road. 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

Delta 174, head ladder tender 161, KDF 9, abdominal pain, 824, North 99th Avenue, Maricopa 174, head ladder tender 161, KDF 9.

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737, are you able to stop out with that code 34 east on I-10, mile post 152? With a flat tire. Their insurance does have a 926 started for them, but they're going to be off left at this point at minute 32.

Okay, tell me if I'm picking up a minute 33.

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K-9. 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West Nancy Lane. 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K-9.

0: 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Theta 7. Overdose. 1216. East Isabel Jarra Drive. Meta 271 and ending 278. Theta 7.
1: Copy to locate from the interop channel and Glendale PD, left in the area of 79th Avenue and Bethany Home, again 79th Avenue and Bethany Home. Detail is going to be for a 2-South subject. Only last seen going westbound on Bethany Home. Victor Edward Lincoln out of the Zebra, Queen Union Edward Zebra. Next part of the last name is going to be Mary Edward Robert out of the Zebra. Date of birth is going to be 9-2-2004. Advising subject does have a gun on him and was stating to his girlfriend that he wants to commit suicide. Move it to, do have a time delay of about 10 ago now. Nothing further, minute 39.

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West Nancy Lane. Rescue 58. K-9. Engine 39. K-9. Abdominal pain. 921. West Sunland Avenue. Engine 39. K-9.

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Injured person, 35th Avenue and Buckeye Road. 1921, K-9.

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Abdominal pain. 921. West Sunland Avenue. 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
1: Flip around, try and do a traffic break for this gentleman. 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

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Pay deck 9.

0: 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I copy, stood in traffic break at midnight 59.
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28-22, you're on scene of a large commercial structure. You did make entry. You do have a working fire in the center of the building. You are taking a four-mile standpipe interior to offensive strategy. You do have a par of three, assuming Nevada Street Command

Copy, command. You have a good knockdown with the fire, 0126. Battalion 281 on scene, 0126. Copy, Battalion 281, assuming Nevada command, 0126. This is also your 20.

0: copy attempting to locate from NCSO. Last seat in the area of 260-33 North 137th Lane. Again, 260-33 North 137th Lane. So it's going to be for a possible domestic violence slash kidnapping situation. It's going to be for a silver 2013 Kia Optima, Arizona 1020 of 2 Edward Adam 8 Lincoln X-ray. It's going to be negative 1029 for 2 Edward Adam 8 Lincoln X-ray. Expired 7 of 27 to 2013 Kia Optima, registered out of Peoria. NCSO advised the suspect is going to be Connor Maloney and the victim is Kylie Jackson. Unknown direction of travel from additional location. There's a time delay of 30 minutes. Nothing further at 1:30.
1: 2013 Victor 20. 2013 Victor 20.
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13, KDEC 8, deck flooding, AOI, 1025, North 48th Street, engine 13, KDEC 8.

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0: 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South Gilbert Road. Medic 281. Page 7.
1: 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Balancing to a first alarm. 0141.

0: balance of assignment net at 282. Engine 288. Engine 207. Ladder 204. Ladder 253. Battalion 252. Command response vehicle 201. D-70. Battalion 251. 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North Nevada Street. Medic 282, Engine 288, Engine 207, Ladder 204, Ladder 253, Battalion 252, Command Response Vehicle 201, East Deputy, Battalion 251, Rehab 202, Utility 277, Battalion 7, and Resource Management 50. 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

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K-9. Silverton. 7804. South 48 Plains. Engine 58. K-9.

0: station is going to locate Westland Unit 5181. Again, Westland Unit 5181. Very dark cloud passenger car, possibly blue or back. Swerving all over the road, tailgating. Or no longer is visual. Time delay of 1 again. Nothing further. 127.
1: Ocean 2029, code 4, milepost 33202.

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Engine 375, Payne at 7,

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Engine 288, K-7.

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Page at 7. Bill Burson. 1612. North Scottsdale Road. Medic 275. Page at 7.

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K-Deck 8. Altered level of consciousness. 1901. North 26th place. Ladder 11. K-Deck 8.

LRP high, I almost fall out the window. Time related, 1 a.m. 2:13.

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Pay deck 9. Difficulty leaving. 1230. North 53rd Avenue. Ladder 10-24. Pay deck 9.

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Crisis Response 288, KDEC 2, Assist TV, 2025, West Warner Road. Crisis Response 288, KDEC 2.

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K-9. Difficulty breathing. 1230. North 51st Avenue. Rescue 34. K-9. Engine 283. K-7. Check welfare. 3151. West Fry Road. Engine 283. K-7.

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Altered level of consciousness. 1901, North 26th place. Rescue 11. Payback 8.

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Major fire, channel 3. 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K-Deck 8. Chest pain. 311. North First Avenue. SD1. K-Deck 8.

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KDEC 9. Altered level of consciousness. 24,480. West St. Anne Avenue. Medic 328. KDEC 9.

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On command, just checking in. Is the FI on scene yet?

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Unconscious person, 44th Street and Washington Street. Engine 29, pay deck 8.

0: 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Hillberton, 3151. West By Road. Met a 289. Page at 7.
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Abdominal pain. 9010. South Creek Drive. 10238. Page 7. 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North 67th Avenue. 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

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Payback 8. 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Payback 2. Crisis care. 1025 North 67th Avenue. 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Payback 2.

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Fire cell delayed. Vehicle fire. I-10 at East University Drive westbound underpass. Engine 23. Fire cell delayed.

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34, would you be able to check for that code 34, Eastbound 202, Mile Post 33? Advising a time delay of about 7 ago. They did not provide a vehicle description at 313.

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North Brindley Avenue. Engine 321. Paydeck 9.

0: 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There is a Toyota passenger car with left front damage. We're not able to see anything by Halls or Elliott due to the cameras being 10-7 at 317.
1: Ocean 2029, M4, I believe that's going to be a 1018 that's been sitting there all evening.
0: 10-4-317.

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KDF 9.

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1: 2024, I can check. What do you have and where you at?
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0: 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He's got to be a 1028 Sam for a 1997 Toyota Camry registered out of Apache Junction.
1: Can you look at me what the call number was at around 1941 hours?

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I'm still looking, though. I did find a call that came in around 1507 for a silver Toyota sedan, pretty much in that same area. Looks like they got a flat tire due to tire debris.

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Is that going to be the one that you're out with?

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K-Deck 9. Altered level of consciousness. 5101. West Thomas Road. 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K-Deck 9.

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3, available for delivery eastbound 15 miles to 3. Thank you. Simple one call advising a large tarp on concrete in the middle of the road at 4 12.

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Stay deck 9. Just change. 4620. West McDowell Road. Rider 10 to 24. Stay deck 9.

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Codec 8. Kill person. 107. East South Fork Drive. Rescue 74. Codec 8.

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Pay deck 7. Silverton. 202. West Ramosa Drive. LA 272. Pay deck 7.

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Pay deck 8. Phil Burson. 3616. East May Road. Ladder tender 43. Pay deck 8.

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KDEC 9. Just Payne. 4620. West McDowell Road. 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KDEC 9.

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NG 288, page 7.

can we check and locate West 6186? Again, West 6186. Here we saw a black pickup truck lifted with big tires, code 72, 100 plus miles per hour, in and out of lanes. There'll be no longer visual. Time delay 1 and down, nothing further at 435.

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0: 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They make contact with the driver now.

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25 miles per hour. Our vehicle no longer has visual time delay. 1 hour, nothing further at 525.

batter 2376. Page 7. Ball injury. 65. East University Drive. Batter 2376. Page 7.

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Injured person, 3517 East Cambridge Avenue, 1913, K-Deck 8.

1828-22, Kate at 7, allergic reaction, 2985, North Oregon Street, 1828-22, Kate at 7.

traffic westbound 202 at 24. Copy that, sweep, please. Arizona 6, George Adam 982.

0: 2-3, -10-49 for 6 short, down to 982, expired 8-0-26 to 2025 Lincoln Nautilus out of Gilbert at 537.
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ending 16. 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Still present.

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Payback 7. Overdose. 130. North Hamilton Street. Medic 288. Payback 7.

10-42. Copy 10-38, Frank, multiple, face top, westbound 2-2, multiple, 24.

0: 10-4-4, copy traffic. We're going to be eastbound 202 at 1-2.
1: Go ahead.
0: Arizona, Victor Boy Adam, 8 Area 1 on a gray Toyota Tundra, and we're going to be off west.
1: I'll be off west,
0: 5-21. Area 735 traffic, northbound 202-25.
1: Go ahead.
0: Arizona 68 Adam 340 on the way forward, I think 13.

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1: 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Rescue 12. Payback 8.

0: Fire 711, copy traffic, eastbound 202, mile plus 12. Arizona, David, Frank Adams, 617.
1: Expires 8 of 20 to 2021 Subaru Crosstrek out of Phoenix at 549.

to the west. North on 101 miles, looks like 2 to the west, 902. So if I just one call, advising a ladder in the right lane of the ramp, no vehicles stop nearby at 550.

0: Special call rescue 908. K-Deck 8. Kill person. 1805. East Sky Harbor Circle South. Rescue 908. K-Deck 8.
1: Yes, copy. Take a look at Northbound 101, mile post 39. Again, Northbound 101, mile post 39. Going to be a white Toyota Corolla. Arizona 1028-0, Mary Adam 9, Victor 4. It's going to be negative 1029 for Zill Mary Adam 9, Victor 4. First 12-22-2018 Toyota Corolla out of Tempe. 1381, unable to maintain lane, almost hitting other vehicles, fluctuating in speed. Okay, just saw a visual, it's unrelated, one, I got nothing further, 551.

0: 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KDEC 8. 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South 34th Street. 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KDEC 8.
1: They're not having any contact, but they can't clear the entire ramp at 553.

0: Ferry, 735 traffic, northbound 202, Mambo 24.
1: Turn right.
0: So, one SUV, November 28. 735 back, Arizona 75 Adam, 81 Nora, wait Mazda.
1: Five Adam 8 1 Nora 5 of 26 2022 Mazda CX 30 Adam 8 number line at 5.

0: 744, speed traffic, Eastbound 202 on 16. Turn green. Arizona 47 Adam, 9 Adam, 40 Adam on a white Fiat.
1: Thank you.

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0: 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Page 7.
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1310A available to clear for debris. It's going to be sunny at 6:18. Trevor, it's going to be two bunches of, well, bundles of tire debris. There's a trailer with a Bobcat that stopped off right ahead of the tire damage. The debris should be in number 3 and number 4 lane. 6-7.

0: last one, I said I won't get steel.
1: Drove past that debris at I-10 and 152. I'm definitely going to need a break for that. Turn back on at 30 seconds for it.
0: I'll see if Mary comes on. If I can get there, jump free, keep mapping in there.
2: Medic 324, Italian 701, and engine 7.
0: That's affirmative. Are you in the area west on I-10 at 152?
3: No, I guess I'm on 202, Bubbles 1.
0: There.
4: Sure, you 244, was that traffic for me?
0: Mary 744, that's negative for Mary 714. Mary 714, he's turning around, but he's going to need a traffic break up for 1326.
3: So, westbound 152.
0: That's a permit. Denver, at 610.
1: 1526, I'll be on your console.
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4: Yeah, like, it might be easier to go through 143.

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0: 744 in the blind, it's going to be negative 1029. Charles Robert David, 8620 is showing 7 of 29 on a 2016 Honda Civic out of Mesa. That's 13.
1: Special call rescue 74. KDEC 8. Back problem. 16612. South 9th Street. Rescue 74. KDEC 8.

0: southbound.
1: Good. 3, copy, Kelly. Timberland.
0: Arizona, Zebra, Mary Adam.
1: 3-2, call. Paul, 10 of 26, 2010 Honda, Sierra Viata Mesa, brake 1310 and 1321. Your debris is going to be in the number 3 and number 5 lanes. It's going to be under the bridge adjacent to the Gilbert exit. You can access it safely at 614.
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0: traffic eastbound 202, milepost 24.
1: I'm looking at Ferry 7 on the road with the 10-3.
0: Can't read it to me. It's going to be on a silver Ford F-150.
1: Ferry 7 on a temper break. Ferry 744, go ahead with your traffic. You're covered.
0: Arizona, John, Tom, Adam, 878, so way positive.
1: Confirming it was going to be John, Tom, Adam, 878.
0: 735 back. I believe that Tom is actually a young, but that's 10-4.
1: Mary 735, negative 1029 on John Young Adam 878. He's showing 8 of 27 on 2025 Mazda CX 50 out of Mesa and the line at 617.
0: 3735 back, we're on Val Vista, just north of.
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2: 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In glass.
0: That's going to be Boy Victor John. 1241.
2: Mary 716, this is 29 on Boy Victor John. 1241. 427, 2014, come back. Out of Phoenix, for Brian, 692.
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1: Call Williams 6 to 27, 2008, City of the Gold Canyon, and traffic.

0: 1310, you can't let that chopper go. Pier 742, 1038, right, under me. D-2 North Tradition, North Island 202. Correction, McAllister, the Terrapin.
1: Two
0: right now, at Bishop.

Marshall Calm, head of 276. Page 7. Still person. 65. East University Drive. Medic 276. Page 7.

star 964 West Bunyan 60 at 182 for an iPhone crash alert. They're giving an RP a callback at 601.

0: 220, eastbound 2218.
1: Go for it. 10 on, so far at 6:32. 31, 50
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0: 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North 110th Drive. 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Pay deck 9.
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1: 15552, Dave. Break Mary Temple, 4 is blinding to Cincinnati 9, Boy Tom Adam, 013, 09 of 27, 2017, Mazda, Litchfield Park at 638.

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0: Ladder 10 to 20. Pay deck 8. Ball injury. 5757 North Central Avenue. Ladder 10 to 20. Pay deck 8.
1: Is showing negative 1029, 2018 point up at 50 out of Apache Junction at 642.

Landing 280 degrees. Page at 7. Ball injury. 850. South Pennington Drive. Engine 283. Page at 7.

3572, Pedro 7, Hilberton, 35,934, West San Clemens Avenue, Engine 572, Pedro 7.

0: of sound a little more debris. Like the crab. If we can get a traffic break eastbound 60 at Gilbert, is where the debris is. If we can get one at safely.
1: Traffic break now.
0: Yes, sir. Copy.

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1: 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Engine 28. Payback 8.
2: Traffic break released.
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0: Copy traffic, you saw 202 at 21. Arizona 9, E. Adam, 9, Mary 5, and south on Higley.
1: Mary 744, copy southbound on Higley. Mary 716, negative 10 train, and then Charles Edward Frank 4952, 1 of 27 on the 2015 GMC train, Adam Mesa. 650.

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0: 4, it's going to be negative 1029, Tom 0 out of 78809 of 27 2009 on the pilot out of Santan Valley, 652.
1: Fall injury, 5757, North Central Avenue, West View 17, Paydeck 8. Engine 62, fire settled A9, fire alarm indication, 86.
0: 732,
2: Arizona 1, down Tata. I believe it's 841, might be 881. Come back to a Chevy Camaro.
0: Sarah, negative 1029, 1 Young Adam, 841, 5 of 27, 2020, Chevy Camaro convertible, out of Mesa, 63.
2: 732, we're going to go southbound Higley.
0: Copy southbound on Higley from the 202 at Mountain at 653. Mary 744, 1038, Mary under MDC on your traffic stop at southbound Higley from the 202 at Mountain.

0: 732, I just went by. He looks like he's going through it.
1: 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Associated.

0: 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For a yellow dog with the median laying down at 67.
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0: Thumbs up, going to be on upload. Sorry, not 3-4. Going to be, yeah, 4 has left up.
1: Adam 1, Robert Henry, 427, 2018, East Numbers, Adam 8, 6 to 9.

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0: 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CH2. KDEX2.
1: Mary 735 traffic, northbound 202-26.
2: Sure. 746 and Metro Model.

0: blocking the westbound 60 and over.
1: Repeating Henry 390-8-3571.

0: ありがとうございます。
1: And I just have a call in advising a giant wiring harness in the middle lane between Priest and Van Buren.
0: Okay, I'll take care of that.
1: 10 for break 1310, your debris is going to be southbound number 2 and number 6 lane, just south of baseline. IRU 1097 is stating they might need a traffic break from the US-16. Follow up at Chandler Regional for District 6. Tell me to hold it until I-

0: Mary, 1042, traffic stop, northbound 2224, copy on 20, please.
1: West of Priest, you can access from Scottsdale. 1321.

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0: 21, fire OB 1019, break, Mary 714, negative to 29, 3 of 28, 996, Mercedes out of Mesa, break HVTOC on Metro East. Yeah, they don't want to respond for calls 229 Lincoln as a vehicle, they hit the guardrail when they're moving.
1: Yeah, I'll let them know.
0: Central.
1: Adam, 6, Lincoln Charles, I'll get a blue for you.
0: West Avalon Drive. And Central.

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Ball injury, 19,213, Westerl Drive. Engine 321, and medic 321, KDEF 9.

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cover assignment, medic 273. 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Just change. 10-01. 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

for blocking. Gold BMW X3 that's blocking the number 4 lane, advising they have a transmission issue. They have no roadside assistance, asking for help off right. And here it says they're asking for it. I'll verify. It looks like they may be asking for a 926, but I'll verify if they want us with that one. Right. There's an additional 961 that's going to be northbound 101 to east on US 60 off left as well.

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0: 1029, copy 1028, Sam Westbound 2201. Bearing 732, 1038, Frank on your MVC. The electrician southbound power from the 2-2 right now.
1: Hey, 732, that looks like a sound alike. Before.
0: I copy a sound alike in code 4. 1352 additional stating westbound I 10 at 163 for a brown dog that's laying off west at 720. Mary 711, code 20 westbound 2206, phone traffic.
2: 711, including 298, closed out, location please.
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Injured person, 209, West Jackson Street. SC903, KDEC 8.

0: after the RP called back and saying he's possibly now out of gas, and saying that he was low, but the light wasn't on, and he's in the four lane. Service 12, can you start eastbound US 60 to Austin?
1: Go for it.

0: want to take care of debris first. There's, it's westbound US 60 at 174 for a, supposed to be a full tire in the number 3, number 4 lane as well.
1: Is your line left at 192 at 50 gas?

0: she's advising it's eastbound in the number 3 lane near the end of the 101 ramp. On ramp, you can access from the 101 or McClintock for the code that we're blocking. At 7:25.
1: All Mary's 10.2, traffic stop, northbound 202 at 24. Copy that, will you please?
0: Mary 10.2, go ahead.
1: Mary 8, Adam 3, Mary Edward.
0: Denver, Mary 10.2, negative 1029. Mary 8, Adam 3, Mary Edward, 09-30-2026, 2015, Toyota, Adam 8, at 726.
1: Mary 735, northbound 202-26.
0: Mary 735, go ahead.
1: Arizona, Sam David, Adam 12, William, Greg Chrysler.
0: Sam David, Adam 12, William, 6 to 27, 10 to 14, Chrysler, out of Tempe, in the blind at 726.

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Page at 7. Difficulty breathing. 4839. South Gerrard Drive. Engine 343. Page at 7.

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information, HBQC is now stating that 961 is actually blocking the left lane. You can access from the northbound or southbound 101 to go east on US 60.

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1: Service call.
0: There's a call 3460 eastbound, just under Mount Vista. It's a gray pickup truck. I'll turn around for that when I'm done with 1310.

hospital call, medic 372. Kate at 7. Difficulty breathing. 4839. South Sarah Drive. Medic 272. Kate at 7.

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Paid at 8. 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

0: Patriot Units ATL on the 711 Mile Post 36, time frame is going to be 5 ago, caller advising a black Audi. Arizona, Sam Young, Adam 9, Frank Lincoln, -1029, 2023 Audi out of Phoenix, stated 101 driver, code 693, cut across multiple lanes, brake checking, multiple vehicles honking out of their vehicles, up being a longer individual, 738.
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Hey, deck 9. First and down. 4th Avenue and Baseline Road. Engine 28. Hey, deck 9. Engine 703. Fire channel A9. Fire alarm indication. 19,802, West Georgia Avenue. Engine 703. 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

can you clear 964 blocking that southbound 101 at 51, blocking the HOV number one lane? Vehicles. One is stating a dark gray sports car versus two other unknown vehicles. The sports car was code 673 prior to the collision. And they're advising it's just north of the 202 transition at the Ecuador. John Adam 9 Edward 7 6 of 27 2026 Toyota out of Mesa at Temple.

24. It's going to be blocking the HOV and number one lane. Correction, blocking HOV and in the Gore, adjacent to the Red Mountain, access from McAuliffe.

0: Denver, you can access it. It's northbound 101 to eastbound US 60. You can access it from the northbound or southbound 101 to eastbound US 60 for you to be testing at 743.
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1: Ladder 11, K-8, fall injury, 1333, North 24th Street, Ladder 11, K-8.

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2: 574. 574.
0: 10 from entry, is continuing. Westbound 22 milepost 20, or correction, milepost 36 on a black Tesla. Arizona Boy 4 item 5 town town negative 1029 is returning. 2023 Tesla Model Y out of Mesa stated road raging with the RP tailgated and cut the RP off, nearly rear ended them. Code 702 driver is going to be a 101.

0: 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Page 7. Check welfare. 19,060. North Crystal Lane. Engine 575. Page 7. Engine 285. Page 7. Fall injury. 2352. West Hemlock Court. Engine 285. Page 7.
1: Alright, don't, but I'll hold it for the next available unit.

0: Industries. The 961, that was on the 101 to the 16 eastbound. How are you moving them out here by me?
1: Charger, you can access from the I-10 that's going to be eastbound on top of 24th Street on that 202 SF2.

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0: all got off right. I have one off left that I couldn't move. Copy info for 926.
1: Tucker, go ahead.
0: Ocean Henry Adam, 2-0 Young.
1: And what was the color?
0: Tempe.
1: Tempe, did you need fire to respond or 961?
0: X-ray.

0: 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That's showing 81 out of 666 309 of 27018 East and also out of Gilbert, break 1324.
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0: 1310 HQ is advising best access. We're going to be in the eastbound on ramp from the eastbound line 10 of the eastbound 2 rhythm.
2: Boy Henry Adam to George 7, white colors.

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Still person. 1033. North 71st Avenue. Heavy west, 244. 8F9.

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KDEF-9. Overdose. Stage for PD. 2050. West Southern Avenue. Rescue 22. KDEF-9.

0: 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Engine 22, and Rescue 32, K-Deck 8.
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0: Yes, 32, K-Deck 8.
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0: 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Okay, back in.
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0: 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Okay, back 8.

0: 644, stop it up.
1: I said a bike past me. Just stand by for traffic. He took off on me.
2: Okay, I copy that traffic. Thank you.
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0: we're still in the area with ATO into this guy. Can we see if Duncan's overhead? Because if it's all in the community, he's probably headed somewhere.
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0: Roger. A bunch of people said you went into the neighborhoods right here, Eugene and Ingram. 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
1: One way in, one way out, so if we don't find him in this one, we'll just point you.

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1: Yeah, for it.
0: Denver, and just confirming we were never able to get to the 1028, correct?
1: Not to my knowledge, no.
0: Mary 744, is that correct? Negative.
1: Mary 744, that is correct.

0: 14. Fire settled at 9. Fire alarm indication. 411. South 33rd Avenue. Engine 14. Fire settled at 9.
1: 24. I'll need a second. 96. 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
1: X-ray Adam, 4 Adam, King. There'll be a scan, Toyota, RAV4. Take a pump, please. Take both.

0: located. I have them trying to be tonight.
1: Special call rescue 34.
2: Negative, make it 22. I think I got him off.
1: Rescue 34. Hey, that's 9.
0: Sure. 17, 17.

Center 14, my stop open so you can close it out for the direction.

13-10. Are you available to divert for a report of a shots fired call westbound 202 at mile plus 10? Stated rear passenger window. They didn't see a vehicle that the shot came from. We're still trying to gather more information.

0: get 10, please keep unit coming, but I'll be 19 to that as well.
1: And the RP has the hazard lights on, stating they heard a gunshot and then the window shattered. Break. 510, just information. The units are ATLing in the area for McKellip, or for Eugene and Ingram for that motorcycle. They said it's only one way in and one way out, but they did say if they did not find them, they're in a 1022.
0: Copy, thank you.
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1: Football, we're still in the area. We hear him. He's here. The firemen are coming in.
0: K-9.
2: Yeah, we're all checking with Firebird. We have no response yet from Mesa PD regarding Falcon.
3: Falcon, okay, yes.
2: Falcon, go ahead.
3: Hey, we're at the hangar. We can launch. Where you guys at for it?
2: Falcon, it's going to be in the area of Eugene and Ingram for a motorcycle that took off. They said they can hear him.
3: Still have eyes on it?
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338 RR suspect. You're out of here at this road. 115. So we'll be running the east of the lane.

0: 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It looks like they're all going to be no extradition.
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0: So when you're at 1098 with a 961, K19 to the code 34, westbound 202 at 47.
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K-9, back problem, 8509, South 55th Drive, Rescue 58, K-9.

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1: 10-4N, just confirming it was confirmed. My shots are negative.
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0: Mary 7, Fortune 8, attend Highway 9, Frank Marietta 425 is showing 227 on a 2023 Chevy Silverado Chandler. Any present?
1: 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Engine 10, KDEC 9, medical alarm, 3930, North 24th Avenue, engine 10, KDEC 9.

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Track 8. Altered level of consciousness. 5225. North Central Avenue. Rescue 61. Payback 8.

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0: Yes, copy name, tell. It's going to be 9-13-25. We just copy information. Coastal PD was a failure to yield. Northbound 101 from Chaparral on a black motorcycle at 100 miles per hour. Again, it was northbound 101 at 46. With no further information, it's going to be 1-0.
1: 2450, West Pecos Road.
2: Southbound, but I didn't see the motorcycle or a PD going northbound in the area.

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South 43rd Avenue. 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

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Fire cell 812. Engine 18. KDEC 9. Check welfare. I-17 at West Thomas Road southbound off air. Engine 18. KDEC 9.

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1: Michael, 34, still blocking.
2: East Jesse on Metro East. Can you check the cam for call 410 and to see if it's still blocking?

0: 519.
1: That's the affirmative. It's still blocking the Arizona Avenue.
0: 519.
2: Arizona is still blocking eastbound Arizona Avenue off ramp.
1: 0-0-10-4.
0: 4. K-9. West Carson Road. Engine 34. K-9.
2: The only service unit I have is 1019 No Code 34 blocking. I can check to see if there's an HP unit that has zip ties that can assist.
1: Yeah, I'd appreciate it. Thank you.
2: Is there a unit that has zip ties that can assist at 8537 East Indigo? That's off the 202 and McKellips.

0: Mary 744. That I'm getting no response, and Service 12 does not have any either.
1: Yeah, we copy that. We got one of the neighbors came out. Well, she'll help us.
2: Hold street. 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

0: got to the Arizona Avenue code 34 blocking and they pushed them off. We can 22.
1: Emergency service 12 unit, we're going to put you on the one at 53.
2: 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I'll be turning in at 11.
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KDEC 9. 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

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Engine 46, K-Deck 8. Special call rescue 19, K-Deck 8. Kill person. Sky Harbor Air Force Terminal 4. Rescue 19, K-Deck 8.

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K-Deck 8. 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K-Deck 9. Fall injury. 6834, West Carson Road. Rescue 34. K-Deck 9.

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Pay deck 9.

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1: Tender 43, 8F8, 962, 47th Street, and Chandler Boulevard. Ladder Tender 43.
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North 25th place. Rescue 11. K-Deck 8. Ladder tender 276. K-Deck 7. Heat related illness. 655. South Athlete's place. Ladder tender 276. K-Deck 7.

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Altered level of consciousness. 4th Street and Roser Road. Engine 22, K-8.

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Cage 7. Heat related illness. 655. South Athlete's Place. 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Cage 7. Ladder 10 and engine 903. 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

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Page 7. Ball injury. 24801. South Pike Road. Engine 341. Page 7.

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Page F7. Fall injury. 5900. South Gilbert Road. Ladder 2811. Page F7.

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Engine 2, K-Deck 8. 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Rescue 43, K-Deck 8. Call Medic 285, K-Deck 7, Park Problem, 4500, South Dobson Road, Medic 285, K-Deck 7.

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Just change. 3960. Heat straight closed. Meta 2811, and engine 251. Page 7.

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Pavement 7. Ball injury. 987. East Gilson Drive. Engine 374. Pavement 7.

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Page 7. Difficulty breathing. 451. East University Drive. Engine 376. Page 7.

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South Laredo Drive. 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Pager 7.

0: 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Pay Deck 7. Engine 925. Fire settled A9. Fire alarm indication. 3908. West South Mountain Avenue. Engine 925. Fire settled A9.
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Page 7. Altered level of consciousness. 9540. South La Rosa Drive. 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

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North 32nd Street. 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K-8. 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K-8. 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North 32nd Street. 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
2: 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Central call rescue 1, KF8, just came, 200, West Jefferson Street. Rescue 1, KF8.

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Central call medic 271, KDEC-8, seizure, 2340, East University Drive, medic 271, KDEC-8.

United Tender 376. Page 7. Altered level of consciousness. 542. West Harbor Drive. Ladder Tender 376. Page 7.

is copy an ATL on a vehicle. Last seen southbound 101 at mile post 46. Southbound 101 at mile post 46. Caller advising less than 1 ago. White Dodge truck, Arizona Sam Paul 09455. That returns negative 1029. The record, they're stating swerving back and forth between lanes, nearly striking a vehicle. Last seen southbound 101 at 49 with no further information at 1029 there.

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Payback 9. Maricopa 174. Payback 9.

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Page 7. Altered level of consciousness. 542. West Harbor Drive. Meta 276. Page 7. Engine 19. Payback 8. Altered level of consciousness. Sky Harbor Airport Terminal 3. Engine 19. Payback 8. Central call rescue 21. Payback 9. Diabetic problem. 3838. West Cypress Street. 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Hillperson. 2320. East Apache Boulevard. 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Engine 285. Payback 7. Park problem. 4500. South Dobson Road. Engine 285. Payback 7.

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0: home, headed 275. Hey, that's 7. Bill Burton, 2401.
1: 13, do you want to email all to clear for a 961 that's standing by at the Texas Roadhouse off of 16th Stapley?
0: Avenue and Maldonado Road. 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
1: Century units 8 down westbound 10 mile plus 154. Westbound 8 10 mile plus 154. Caller advising a black. Actually, a blue Ford Bronco with a black roof. Unknown dealer 1020. Swimming over. Correcting no further. 1040.

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1: 86 Street in Boise, and I've changed to an inspection at a temporary 1 hour.

0: 4. The only information we have is a 401 that was yelling and crying and the call dropped. I'll see if I can, if there's anything on
1: rapid
0: SLS to provide an update essentially all, but...
1: Hey, HPTOC.
0: HPTOC, go ahead.
1: Yeah, just east of Broadway, we have a couple of vehicles that are blocking the right lane off the main line.
0: Alright,
1: it's looking like
0: an
1: I-64 then. HPTOC, it'll be eastbound, just east of the Broadway Bridge on the main line. Have to access it from 40th Street.
2: South Mill Avenue.
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24. It looks like an additional caller is stating a black SUV and a black SUV versus a median block in the middle lane. The airbags deploy to one of the V.

0: Hong Kong at a 288, Page of 7, Silverton, 6460, South Pebble Beach Drive, at a 288, Page of 7. Engine 905, Page of 8, Diabetic Problem, 16th Street and Southern Avenue, Engine 905, Page of 8.
1: Yes, hold on. Scene 1, spending a 60 mile foot 491, advising a gray Dodge Ram. Arizona 1020, the 4 Tom Robert Union King Nora has a sticker on the back window that says HH, it's Henry Henry Transport with a triple axle 35 foot trailer, no 1020 in the trailer. Stating that they tried to run them off the highway, then made a rear end turn and sped off at high rate of speed about 90 to 100, driving erratically and changing lanes without a signal. 1020 returns negative 1029, 2018 Ram 3500 out of Chandler, last two left when you have 60 miles plus 189, no further at Denver Center. 1324, I'm not if this is going to be related, but it looks like there is also a semi truck and an SUV blocking the HOV in number 3 lane. He's going to like that 153.
0: Engine 275, page at 7. Fall injury, 400, east of Apache Boulevard. Engine 275, page at 7.

1929, paid at 8. Person smoking, 501, North 36th Street. 1929, paid at 8. Engine 32, paid at 8. 962, I-10 at West Broadway Road, southbound, south out. Engine 32, paid at 8.

288, KF8, ball injury, 3250, South Arizona Avenue, engine 288, KF8.

before, that code for blocking is eastbound in the HOV lane across from the 964 that can be accessed in 40th Street and the Sierra 143. When there is the next unit clears, I'll see if they can 1019 to that one.

0: RNG is 97. The people on scene are advising that the semi truck is not involved with them.
1: Denver, is IRU or your vantage point able to see if we need to start a 926?
0: HPGOC, we're going to need to start a 926. All those vehicles will need to be towed. I don't know if they're started already or not by the involved.
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1: Denver, I'll put you on the 964 blocking at this time. At service 2. And when there's a metric unit available, there's a call for debris that's going to be southbound 101 at 42 for Fulman

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K-8. Diabetic problem. 16th Street and Southern Avenue. Rescue 28. K-8.

0: Area 735, what's the brief off for holding on the 101?
1: Am I not correct?
0: Number, you can clear me for that. Put me on.
1: 735, 10 for southbound 101 at 42. This was the foam in the middle lane, which is causing traffic to slow down at 76 yards.

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0: 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Zebra John Adam, Ocean David 1, LV agree, Ford Itch, copy second.
1: Special call rescue.
2: Timber, go ahead with the second.
1: Person, Sky Harbor Airport Terminal 4, rescue 29.
0: We out of Sonora, Mexico. Victor Tomboy 952 Charles via Gray Hyundai Tucson.
2: Did you need Ben? 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If you can just advise me.
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0: sir, reported you.
1: Sir, reported you.
0: Notified me of issues with my radio valve. I responded. I'm code 402 eastbound at 24th Street.
1: Timberin didn't come through, but I copy your code 4. Are you available for that code 34 that's blocking? It's going to be in the HOV lane eastbound I-10 at 153.
0: 10-4.
1: Timberin, it's blocking the HOV lane. It's across from the 962 blocking that's in the area. You can access from 40 Street or they stop on 143 HOV ramp at 1105.
0: 13-24. No longer blocking off right.
1: Sir. And just information that VIN is coming back, no record out of Mexico. And VIN decoder is coming back, no record as well.
0: 10-4. It's 2025 Hyundai Tucson.
1: Ever, it's possibly missing a digit whenever you're not testing Connie to verify the VIN. Customs sports car, but I'll make note of the 2025 Hyundai Tucson.

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0: Are you able to check code 20 on the code 34 that's westbound 202 at mile plus 7 for a white two-door truck that's operating?
1: Yeah, 10-4, I'll check it out.
0: Have they advised that it was, the front passenger door was open, they could not see the driver, and it was against the barrier at 11-9?

0: at code 34.
1: Temper Mary 71, copy. Negative. Houston 1022, he'll grab that, code 34. 4-4, thank you. Temper 11 on it.
0: Copy, I'm 19.
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1: At 11:13.

Marshall Cone, headed 285. K-Deck 8. Fall injury. 3350. South Arizona Avenue. Medic 285. K-Deck 8.

0: 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What vehicle am I looking for again?
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0: just read you. Which vehicles am I going to?
1: The semi that's supposed to be off left, or correct, rather in the HOV lane.
0: Correct. Sir. 11-19. 41 first class, 97.

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1: west of the 101 for 2-3 Harford
0: boxes.
1: 7-3-5, copy. I'll see if I can find him.
0: Metro E-10, copy ETL on the vehicle. He's found 2-2 mile for 4. A branch weapon at fuel. It should be possibly a Chevy Trailblazer. Arizona 1020 is similar to Tom Nora Zebra 7 Zebra Young. Return thing of 1029 on the record. Occupied by a Hispanic male, black handgun with a silver barrel. Pointed at the RP, stated vehicle is tailgating the RP. Last seen exiting 52nd Street, and the vehicle pulled over and was last seen stationary prior to the exit. RP is only requesting contact if police contact, if contact is made with that vehicle. No further information, Phoenix P is to be given an ATL at 1126.
2: James Constable is originally going to St. Lucie.

from Alpha 194. Caller advising a red Nissan Porter handicap placard in the front windshield. Another 1028, almost at the RP, and other vehicles waving back and forth. No further eastbound, 6 Alpha 194 in District 11 has been advised. 11 Trimethoe.

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K-Deck 7. Unconscious person. 3500. South Aurora Road. Medic 275. K-Deck 7.

35, 3 and 4, I'm out with a first down, I'll stop with the officer,

0: 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K-Deck 1. Boondock. Station 58. Rescue 915. K-Deck 1.
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signing a 6 mile plus one ID. 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On code 1381 swerving, RP no longer has a visual. 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

22 from Mile 5, advising a black Chevy Camaro and a silver Lexus sedan in another lane. Code 702 racing, RP no longer. Visual's going to be now 2 go near eastbound 225 at 1136.

0: going to be West Bunyan 60 at 190 for a bumper in the center lane.
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60 mile plus 189 for a piece, a large metal piece object in the third lane from the right prior to power at 1138.

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0: Area 735, is that code 34 still blocking the entire set?
1: The one at Jefferson? On ramp?
0: I'm not sure. Board's a little up on the 143. It's taking a code 34 blocking HOV east on I-SEP.
1: I'll check with service 42. Is it service 42? Is your code 34 still blocking? 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
0: Copy, AMR 549.
1: That's negative.
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2: Ladder tender 151, KDEC 9, altered level of consciousness, 651, North 101st Avenue, ladder tender 161, KDEC 9.

0: SR 962, refusing medical, westbound 202, I'm off of 36 lane, blocking the left lane of the operation.
1: Ocean Alarm 5-9, can you show me under control?

0: Station unit wants to start a traffic break just prior to the 202. I can go out and grab it.
1: The camera by power is down, but HPTOC is advising the exit is backed up.

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East Lantana Drive. Crisis Response 2840. KDAT-2.

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Paydeck 8.

0: 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Allergic reaction. 2150. North Avondale Boulevard. Maricopa 173. Payback 9.
1: 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Going at 11:12.

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1: Service 1098, the diesel underway, no longer blocking. You can pull this call out, please.
2: Southbound on Val Vista from the US 60 at 11:24.

110, K-Deck 8, Seizure, 2977, North 19th Avenue, Engine 10, K-Deck 8. West Elgin Street, Meta 283, KDEC 7.

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1: Patrol 4552 to Central Iowa. Good day.

Water Tender 24, pay deck 9. Ball injury, 1617, North 45th Avenue. Water Tender 24, pay deck 9. Ladder Tender 161, pay deck 9, Phil Burton, 651, North 101st Avenue. Ladder Tender 161, pay deck 9.

0: 37964 blocking southbound 11840, block in the right lane.
1: Black SUV and 13-64 is also 10-19.

0: 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It's going to be not blocking. It's off right. Just prior to Cactus, you can access from our entry.
1: Yeah, I'll go back to 51.

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KDEC 8. Seizure. 2977 North 19th Avenue. SB918. 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
1: 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We're moving to the Chick-fil-A parking lot just south of the 202.
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1: Are you going to be cook for Toledo?
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Kdeck 7.

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Cape at 7. Overdose. 10,550. West McDowell Road. Mariposa 174 and Ladder 175. Cape at 7.

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0: Tender 1, K-Deck 8, 962, 7th Avenue and Jefferson Street. 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

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K-Deck 8. Engine 58. And Rescue 58. K-Deck 9. Silverton. 5130. West Baseline Road. Engine 58. And Rescue 58. K-Deck 9.

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0: 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Station 74, ND915, K-Deck 1.
1: Underwater is 45 degrees. Should it's going to be 547 in about 17 minutes.

0: 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East Riverview Drive. Engine 16. K-Deck 8.
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0: 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Engine 11, K-Deck 8.

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Overdose. 8304. 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

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K-Deck 8. 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K-Deck 8.

taxi northbound 101 at 40, caller advising a white Dodge Ram 5500 heavy duty Arizona Youngster Adam H. Charles Adam Adam, negative 1029, is returning 2020 Ram. But a plate not associated with a vehicle, hauling a white Mercedes vehicle, tried to strike the RP, brake check the RP, tailgating multiple vehicles, swerving, unable to maintain their lanes, vehicles code 702, data says A plus towing, gonna be now, wanna go northbound 101 at 43 at 12.

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Cage 7. Heart problem. 6411. Self River Drive. Ladder 2273. Cage 7.

Additionally, tail westbound 22 mile pole 7, westbound 22 at mile pole 7, the caller advising 3 going in a dark gray Honda Civic, Arizona, Charles John, 4190, weaving in and out of lanes, almost in multiple vehicles, retained gestures, unable to maintain its speed, negative 10-29, 20 Honda, core out of Phoenix, still further 12-2 miles.

Mile 10 westbound 202 mile plus 3, westbound 202 mile plus 3. Caller advising of a red Dodge Ram F-4-1020 that says George Adam Robert Charles. I don't know the last digits. Code 702 unless the other vehicle's in that lane. That'll be no longer the visual. No further at 1255.

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Injured person, 8318, South 64th Drive. Rescue 58, KDAC 9.

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3: 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Arizona 83 out of 9 out of Moser.

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Northbound 101. City eastbound, just keep it up. It's going to be a first passenger to the curb.

0: area 735, did you? Holding traffic.
1: There's a 961 that's northbound 101 eastbound 202 at the end of the, at the start of the ramp that can be accessed from Broadway. It's going to be a Spanish speaker.
0: I'm at the 6101 junction, I can make it.
1: Sir, it's a brown Ford F-150 and a white Lexus sedan.

0: basically just to have someone meet you guys at the office and direct you what you're thinking about.
1: Service 42, is that for me?
2: That's affirmative. Are you available to clear? And can I see to a code 34 that's out of gas? He's putting a 60 at 190?
1: Yeah,
2: of course. And for advising air at the start of the 202 ramp, Gray Dodge Magnum out of gas data. They have AAA, but they can't stop them because they don't have the information. At 1309. With a trailer number of 8 Charles Adam, 9 Charles Adam, Adam. That white SUV is in the median, and the information came from a witness and no longer has a visual on our vehicle. And the 1028 provided does return negative 1028.
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2: Depending.
0: Battalion 5.
1: 1556, westbound I-10, 24 street off ramp. I just moved a bunch of recoffing issues calls.

Right at the start of the 202 ramp, you can access from power at 30 Taurus.

1341. Can you clear for a point of a pedestrian that's supposed to be westbound 202 miles plus 2 on the on-ramp from 40th Street? Report is both east and westbound 202, advising an Asian male at the on-ramp of 40th Street. Male is getting in front of vehicles wearing a black tank top, black shorts, or waving his hands around. Last call advised the eastbound, but looks like so far two have stayed westbound. And several callers advising Hispanic male t-shirt short standing in the middle of the highway is all advising they're westbound.

0: Roger.
1: He is responding to the pedestrian. A black male, 6'2", black shirt, black shorts, is walking in the number 2 lane. They did not observe anything in their hands. Last caller is advising 2nd Street has tattoos on his arms. Again, black shirt and gray shorts. And I'll see if HPTSD is looking on camera. Last call is advising a male walking from the right shoulder into the lane, possibly coming from a white truck, and getting hit in a car.
2: Okay,
1: turning around at US 16 mil at 1316.

0: stating the subject is in the second from right lane, black tank top and red shorts, is jumping in front of vehicles at 13600.
1: Yeah, we got like a black minivan that's following this guy. And traffic is going around on the emergency shoulder and on the other side of it, too.
0: HPKLC 10-4. And units be advised. It looks like that possibly the minivan is going to be a security guard who's saying he's going to stay 1097 at 1370 hours.
1: And we're in between lane 2 and 3 now.
0: Copy between number 2 and number 3, lane 1317.
2: Mate Falcon, are you guys working something out of 16?
0: It's on the Red Mountain 202 between 32nd Street and 40th Street. Pedestrian that's in the road.

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0: 1-4 vehicle drive for debris. Westbound 202 mile 150.
1: 51 at East Glendale Avenue, northbound, northbound. Engine 17, K-Deck 8.

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1: Right, HP 50.
0: The guy in the black minivan, this is supposedly a security guard, is kind of tailing this guy, harassing him a little bit.
1: I'm not sure if that's going to be the security guard that's following. He did the RP, said he was a security guard who was staying on scene. He didn't provide his vehicle description. Yeah. Hey, Josie, go ahead.
0: It looks like he might have put on a vest, a ballistic vest of some type. And he is directly behind the guy. There's a little bit of a shoulder now. They are blocking HOV, though. And yeah, they're on the west outside.
1: Number units responding. Is a... I'm now getting reports the subject is apparent is attempting to open up doors.
2: Not there, so I'm going up to create security right now. Where is that?
1: They're in the HOV lane. There's a black minivan. The black minivan occupant put on a ballistic vest or something similar to that.
0: Yeah, they're adjacent to the exit for 32th Street. Traffic in the left two lanes is going probably about 20.
1: I copy. I'm not searching the traffic because I get up and get traffic slow down.

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2: Search and relay, we just ahead.

0: Yeah, they're currently on the eastbound side in the shoulder. Looks like maybe a taser.
1: I'm going to copy on the eastbound side and possibly with a taser at 1324.
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1: Never, copy one to Taser Star Fire for Taser and Taser Fire Station. I'm going to have them continue at 1324. And all units here is resume normal traffic at 1324.
0: They're only going over the wall, 10 higher, 100 higher.

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1: 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Here we go. 1022.
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3: Traffic 3, have you sent fire to the GTL 24 Street? We'll just move off highway.
0: 10-13-26. Engine 29, K-8. Injured person, 8202 Red Mountain at North 32nd Street westbound overpass. Engine 29, K-8.
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One of the RPs that the subject tried to get to the door, they did not want trooper contact, but I do have a name in 1021 if needed.

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2: 1341.
1: Code 34, we're, oh, code 34 blocking, we're going to be on the off-ramp for eastbound 202 at Alma School.
2: 10-4, go ahead with the 1028.
1: 860-44 Union. 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
3: The Spanish speaker.
2: Jet 7. Temporary, is there a Spanish speaker able to assist at FQT at 24th Street, just north of the 202 Red Mountain?
1: 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Highway seems all 98 on all 92 over today.
2: 1325, copy, will be 1019, break 1344, negative 1029. It is showing 1031 of 2026.

Come on, 45.

0: 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Page 7. Internal bleeding. 2012. South Sierra Vista Drive. Engine 271. Page 7.
1: This was all headroom. And I just want to verify that there was no injuries to any troopers on stand guard. No injuries were reported. And 1333
0: air. And crisis response.
2: 1334,
1: S1 K9 128.
0: Timber,
1: go ahead with the
0: 1028. And crisis response.
2: 1128 of Robert Street, item 5, Nora 0.
0: Call rescue 17, K-8, heat related illness, A-51 at East Glendale Avenue, northbound, north side.
1: Sir.
0: 13, K-8.
1: 1316, negative 1029, the line is showing Robert Zebra, Adam 5, Nora 0, 3 of 26, 2002, Chevy Tahoe.

0: RP in regards to a road rage that occurred at, on the eastbound US 60 at 182. They're now standing by at Higley, just south of US 60 to Hampton Inn. Ever, you'll be looking for a great 2023 Nissan Rogue, advising a vehicle, a white Land Rover, that should be Arizona X-ray out of Adam 684, state of 1029, 2017 Land Rover out of Mesa. Stated the unknown number of occupants or unknown description, tried to ram the RPs via car, RPs requesting trooper contact, and make the PD's been advised to call 1340R.
1: 1361.
0: Do you have any units with a fingerprint scanner? My call for you with a fingerprint scanner to assist with the QT at 24th Street, north of the 202 right now. 1342, 10-4.

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62, KDEC 9, Seizure, 7329, West Getty Drive, Engine 62, KDEC 9.

southbound 202 a mile post 29 on a black Dodge Ram and a red SUV, swerving, cutting each other off. Say that the SUV exited westbound US 60. No further information, southbound 202 at 29 at 1340 charge.

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0: Boy Zebra Henry X-ray 79 is showing 226. This is showing a 2024 Toyota Coupe to a subject in Farmington. Just confirming it's on a Nissan.
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Maternity problem, 825, West Broadway Road. 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

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Animal Bite. 50. North Elizabeth B. Felix Jr. Way. Maricopa 171. K-9.

0: available to clear for debris. That's West Sunya 60 at 189 for a semi tire tread on the number 3 lane.
1: Yeah, give me a couple minutes and I'll take care of it.
0: Yeah, Bruce, we'll see West Sunya 60 at 189 at 3rd.

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Page 7. Difficulty breathing. 354 North Arizona Avenue. Engine 288. Page 7.

0: 284, Pega 7, minor bite injury. 5891, West Park Avenue.
1: Service 41, you have a voltage check on the code 34, that's southbound 11 at 56. Assistance information came from OnStar at 13 Pedro.

to Southbound 202 Multiples 29. Additional callers needing 5 ago. They saw a black truck and a red SUV at the trailer road running each other off the roadway, almost hitting multiple vehicles. They're advising time frame is week 5 ago. However, the initial call was received now 10 ago. Again, no further information on the location. Advising Southbound 202. Just north of the 60 at 3254.

1354 hours. 41, it's going to be southbound. 101 off red is the baseline exit. You can access from the 16th at 1355 hours.

westbound 22 Muscle City. Westbound 22 Muscle City, it's going to be E2GO and a black Chevy Silverado, Arizona Marriott, Ward Adams 355, negative 1029 on a 1991 Chevy. Pick up to subject in Mesa. State of Coast 702 threw a cup out the window, made a rear-hand disturbance, swerving through lanes. No further. That's actually 27.

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Altered level of consciousness. 1642, South Priest Drive. 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Page at 7.

Local 187. Caller advising they no longer have visual B3 on a lowered black or dark blue Chevy Silverado, Arizona Charles 7-942, negative century 9,800 Sonata Pisa, almost 6 hour PNL, Lance Cook 7-2 and 6693. No further ahead, 4 short.

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0: 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Injured person.
1: 37 at being reported eastbound US 60 to the southbound 101. HGOC is checking. Is off-right possibly a person laying in the rocks with their legs up or a tree branch with no vehicles pulled over at 44.

0: 21, KF9, unconscious person, 43rd Avenue in Buckeye Road.
1: Six, are you available to assist with debris that's used on exit at 152 for the exit lane for university? Over in the exit lane for university, a large box and debris that's still vehicle stops in the area 14, 14, or

no contact east side of the south bump, but there's limited visibility because of the ramps and the trees.

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1: Confirming the only report we have is just off right on that transition ramp.
2: Never. It's supposed to be off right eastbound to southbound. In the rocks with their legs up or it's a tree branch.

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Unconscious person, 4418 East St. Catherine Avenue. Jet Q32 and engine 23, K-Deck 8.

0: Ocean 1349. Copy Eagle 34, westbound I-10 at milepost 161. Copy Arizona 28.
1: 1349, go ahead.
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0: 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Still person. 3541, East Van Buren Street. 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
1: Yeah, I'll send it over to him as well.

Ladder 11. K-Deck 8. Altered level of consciousness. 3341. East Mount Devastor Road. Ladder 11. K-Deck 8.

0: 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It's going to be on Meridian on the left turn lane on 24.
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283, Theta 7, and no medical. 3475, West Tri Road. NG 283, Theta 7. Ladder 289, Theta 7, just came. 900, North Laurel Road. Ladder 289, Theta 7.

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0: White 2022 Kia Rio and a white sedan, rear end collision, there's two children, their head hurts, are requesting medical at 14 Joanne.

0: 48.
1: Southbound, southbound. Engine 275. Payback 7.

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Crisis response to KDEC 8.

172 and Maricopa 174. K-9, 962. I-10 at North 107th Avenue westbound westbound. Engine 172 and Maricopa 174. K-9.

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K-Deck 8. Altered level of consciousness. 3341. East Mount Everest Road. Rescue 11. K-Deck 8. Engine 61. K-Deck 8. Park problem. 2222. East Highland Avenue. Engine 61. K-Deck 8. K-Deck 7. Injured person. 3500. South Aurora Road. LA 272. K-Deck 7.

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1: Yeah, 1326. I confirmed the same guy.

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0: 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There's an unknown situation outside of 1726 1019 for a 911 hang up call. Eastbound Lieutenant 167.
1: That's going to be my official reason also.

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0: 1042, are you available to check code 20 on a code 34? That's westbound I-10 at 160 off ramp, block in the right turn lane.
1: Good
0: work. 2 from OnStar, red Cadillac XT4, block in the right lane. Do they have roadside assistance connected with an unknown ETA at 4241?
2: Ocean 1349, no contact, 1098.

0: advising no contact from eastbound 167 to 168 and checking westbound.
1: 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If he has no contact, we can close it.
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1: 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Code 702, cut the RP off on other vehicles. Previous to tailgating RP and brake check. Code 702, no further westbound lights in the 157.

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K-8. Kill person. 5618. East Thomas Road. Rescue 13. K-8.

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0: Universe 41, code 34, 202 westbound at 51, copy Arizona 10 tag at Adam 033756.
1: Roger 10.

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0: Ladder Tender 24, K-Deck 9, 962, 43rd Avenue and Roosevelt Street.
1: Yes, copy, Nate Dillon, a vehicle eastbound 101 from Cape Creek. Eastbound 101 from Cape Creek, it's going to be now 5 minutes ago. It's the authority from Phoenix CD on the blue Tesla, Frankstown, Madam, 4 Mary, King Paul. Again, Arizona, Frankstown, 4 Mary, King Paul. Phoenix CD by the mayor, received 2 calls for a subject was passed out. 101 woke up and continued driving. I'm on a 13-1 on code 09. 1028 returns, negative 1029, 2022 Tesla Model Y out of Anthem. Again, it's going to be eastbound 101 from Cape Creek, now 5 ago at 14%.
0: Engine 1, K-Deck 8, Silverton, 209, West Jackson Street. 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

0: 45. I think you took the right exit last second. I'm gonna get you out.
1: It would be at top of Ray, east of the 101.

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KDEC 8. Altered level of consciousness. 3721. East Thomas Road. Engine 903. 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

0: clear off of that 96 on Haynes. That's with you. On the air, that's it.
1: Sir, go ahead.
0: Zero, Victor Adams, 4 Mary 2. I got Black Fox Shark.
1: Sir.
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Hey, that's 9.

left seat tender 8, and left seat 908. K-deck 8. Internal bleeding. 1645, East Monroe Street. Heavy left seat tender 8, and left seat 908. K-deck 8. Special call crisis response kit. K-deck 8. Code 4480. Left seat tender 8 and left seat 908. K-deck 8.

0: Code 34 off right on the lane line just prior to Van Buren going westbound on the 202. Can we have a service unit check that?
1: Walk in the left lane, it's a large box. That's the 40th.

Excuse me, on Matrice. Can you take a look at call 1134 Lincoln and advise if that's going to be ADOS or if I need to contact channel feeding? Westbound, not eastbound, and you have to access. It's coming from 32nd Street due to the CD lanes.

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Playback 8. Altered level of consciousness. 4212. North 16th Street. Engine 61. Playback 8.

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Engine 342 and Medic 341, KX 7, fall injury, 25,829, South Howard Drive, Engine 342 and Medic 341, KX 7.

47 at mile post 185, advising to go on a pink and purple dump truck that says, quote, nobody fights alone. On the dump truck has an unsecured load, a tarp over the load, rocks are falling off, truck RP is dark gray, Ford F-150. 1028 provided is going to be 64 Adam 047. The northbound 0347 at mile post 185, 1028 returns, negative 1029.

0: traffic, northbound 101 at 53.
1: Turn right.
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1: Turn.

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288, Atlanta 281, Ada 7, altered level of consciousness, 1443, South Nebraska Place, Meta 288, Atlanta 281, Ada 7. Special call Meta 282, Ada 7, unconscious person, 1155, West Chandler Boulevard. Seven.

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K-Deck 8. Just came. Sky Harbor Airport Terminal 4. Squad 19 and Rescue 19. K-Deck 8.

0: 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East Washington Street. 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K-Deck 8. Engine 273, ladder 273, engine 277, and battalion 282. 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

0: Associate system of traffic, stop 2-8, right 4 bike, 2-8, right for all black.
1: Nissan 2-2 Mont Pelty at 13, 15 or so.

0: Edward Hayes is obstructed.
1: Come on, copy 1028 is obstructed at 15 SM.

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Page 7. Just came. 1995. South Arizona Avenue. Meta 281 and engine 285. Page 7.

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1: Airport 101 and 42.
0: It's going to be a large brown box in the right lane with no vehicles pulled over at 1539.

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SAP on a vehicle eastbound 202 on mile plus 5, eastbound 202 on mile plus 5, advising of a gray Honda, CRV, Arizona, 6th, NORAM, 5 to work 7, forming on their 1021, exited at mile plus 6, 1028, return. Negative 1029 and 6 NORAM, 5 to work 7. That returns negative 1029 and Cheyenne 2007 Honda, CRV, out of Phoenix. No further information if it's you for connect.

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2: 15.
0: It's the order 434. And you're saying here, it's going to be a white Nissan. So I think that's something stuck underneath your car. 28, Charles Robert history. 4657.
2: Major TOC 961 off left. W11 off road 43 southbound. Southbound off left adjacent to the DDD off ramp. Access will be 90th Street. The black pickup and a gray SUV

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1: 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Injured person, 107th Avenue and McDowell Road. Engine 172, K-Deck 9.

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1: Yes, ma'am.
0: And we're at the black Chevy pickup truck in a very small crossover off left. They're going to be adjacent to BDB off ramping access from 90 Street at 5053.

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0: 1342, traffic, 2 East 60, 173. Good. Charles King Young, 3580.
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1: 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Payback 9.

0: traffic, Highway 519.
1: Ladder tender 22, K-8, overdose, 6005, South Central Avenue. Ladder tender 22, K-8. Engine 282, K-7, altered level of consciousness, 1990, West Gallaudet Road. Engine 282, K-7.

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Page at 7. Difficulty breathing. 1723. East Grand Field Road. Ladder tendency 73. Page at 7.

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Engine 29, K-8.

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Beta 7. Altered level of consciousness. 10,713. Beast Cooper Talk Drive. Engine 342 and Meta 285. Beta 7.

0: something attempt to locate. It's going to be westbound 6186, westbound 6186. There's a green Kawasaki on a black Yamaha code 702, storing between lanes, RV stores, visual. Nothing for late, 1605 action.
1: It's about east at RV stop visual, we're at, we're at Midland at 60.
0: Out and I don't think that I have them on the line anymore, and they refuse to give their information, but last seen westbound 60 at 186, which is right around Higley, supposed to be two motorcycle.
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0: Houston, zero traffic. Looks like Trooper and Central came up.

I don't have any description of it. Just going to be one at Taser Point at the Greyhound station. I'll advise if the central gets further.

0: black round on his back, still at taser point, still not released, the tone's over in central.
1: Thought it might have been near me. I just got out of train. I'm up north. I want to walk.

Central Column headed 371. Page 7. Still person. 1400. South McClintock Drive. Netted 271. Page 7.

0: Copy, traffic, southbound 101 at 58. Arizona, William Victor, 0968.
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24-7 for your 9-3-2-4 blocking from southbound 202 at 3-3. It's going to be a black Honda Civic. It looks like it's going to be on fire. Reported at least five other vehicles involved at 16-19 hours.

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0: authorized for this 964 blocking per TOT. Southbound blocking all lanes except the right lane adjacent to Elliott off-ramp access from Guadalupe. There is a black passenger car with engine fire. I do have Mesa fire started at 1620 hours.
1: Yeah, that's

ending 14. 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Just paid. 3216, West Van Buren Street. 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

0: 5-9-back. Call taker just sent back. Log company did not have any.
1: There is an unknown LE potentially going to be Mesa PD that's on scene. They are pushing traffic to the left, getting through between number 1 and number 2 lane at 1623 hours. Cable barriers, is it going to be something that we won't need ADOT called out to release tension?
2: Yeah, there's something stuck in the cable that just knocked over, but ADOT's going to be on route anyway.
1: So, thank you, ma'am.

have a nice evening, and we'll direct traffic off at Elliott Golf Ground. Take care of that. 13-4-8-2-1. 6-8-1 first.

0: can I get you started for this 962, westbound 202 at 1? Back pain, but declining meds at this time, 1625 hours.
1: 246.
0: 46.
1: Yeah, the whole engine's on fire. Gonna need at least 4 vehicle codes.
0: Vehicles need to be towed. I have 2 926 that started with GD towing. Do you want me to have a third on standby?
1: Copy
0: minor injuries. This is

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1: Okay,
0: stand by, I'll coach you.

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1: 9, just 8, 3216.
0: That's the burn. Take your blue line and put you on standby.

0: plate. Hey, just helping turn cars around, get them off at Elliott, and they're also going to go shut down Glover with the on ramp. Copy, closure in place. Mesa helping Echo Rigo's off at Elliott, and I'm going to shut down Quad at 1632 tours.
1: Forces.
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1: Once fire has it all put out, we'll just start pushing the cars off, and then we're going to take the closure out.
0: Tim Brock, 1340, copy. The 1346 was advising as soon as fire clears, they're going to try to just get the vehicles pushed to one side or the other, and then we'll open it up and move cars through.
2: That's all, we'll hold it till then.
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0: 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TOC is advising westbound Gore at the I-10-51 off-ramp access 32nd Street, 1634 hours.
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The info that the dispatcher had was 6 people were involved, some patients complaining of arm injuries, and the status of the other patients were unknown.

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Thank you.

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Pay that 9.

0: 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Phil Burson. Sky Harbor Airport Terminal 3. 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Codec 8.
1: Vehicle go, Tesla.

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1: Unit 15. 11:50. Pitch and fly. I've got 6 units there.

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K-Deck 9. Person down. 27th Drive in McKenzie Drive. Medical to Prompt 18. K-Deck 9. Engine 2822. K-Deck 7. Abdominal pain. 707. West Rowland Drive. Engine 2822. K-Deck 7.

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Heat related illness. 3315, West Indian School Road. Ladder 10, stay deck 9.

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1: 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Subject to last seen in the area of 1236 East Secretariat Drive. Again, 1236 East Secretariat Drive. It's going to be from Tempe PD. Subject was last seen at 1200 hours. It's going to be Jack Blackfeather. Date of birth is 11/4/2007. Native male, 18 years of age, 5'11 over 180. Last seen wearing a gray shirt and shorts. Is going to be autistic and can be aggressive when he has low blood sugar. If located, check welfare and contact Tempe PD and ETL for missing and endangered at 1656 hours.
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